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94 HJY, your home of rock and roll. It's Kevin. If you thought the first hour of tonight's program from 7 to 8 was hysterical, well, you are in for a treat between 8 and 9. And so am I, because I've just learned you're very easy to please.

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Coming up, Kid Injured doing something very dangerous, known as couch surfing. 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Don't go to TikTok. 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

It's 94 HJY, your home of rock and roll, Stones, Beast of Burden. My ex-girlfriend in college, that used to be her half-joking, half-sincere nickname for my genitalia. The joking part was that it was far from being a beast. The sincere part, it absolutely was a burden to her.

0: the email I sent him today. Happy birthday, Brian. Just think, it was 56 years ago today that the wheels were set in motion for all of the absolute horse bleep and insufferable human beings to slip in and out of your life from that day to the present, and for however much longer the universe randomly determines to torture you with the horrific burden of the futility and ultimately baffling emptiness of existence. Treat yourself to some cake. Love, Kevin. Yeah, I know I got a little soft at the end there. I'm turning into a big old teddy bear in my old age.
1: Paul and L.
2: Checking in with Jim Shorts. You know, we do a little
1: Paul and L.
3: Yeah, Clint Eastwood birthday over the weekend.
4: Yeah, I turned 96.
2: Boy, wow.
3: You don't look a day over 95 there, Clint.
4: Thanks. Well, I'm showing no signs of slowing down.
3: That's true.
4: In fact, I've got several new projects in the works.
3: Oh, really? Okay.
4: A Fistful of Werther's. Dirty Harry's Dirty Depends. The Good, the Bad, and the Meatloaf with Mashed Potatoes on Tuesday. And of course, the top movie on my list right now.
3: Yeah.
4: Every Which Way But Loose Stools. Oh, yeah. I'm going to have to wipe my butt clean off for that.
1: Paul and L.
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94 HJY, your home of rock and roll. Coming up later this hour, the annual list of weird things that people have left behind in Ubers and Lyfts as reported by drivers. Pretty funny stuff. Right now, we've got Stained, 94 HJY, your home of rock and roll.

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It's Kevin, and if you want to make a request, you know, we're kind of running out of time for tonight for my shift, 7 to midnight, but I'll be back on tomorrow, so let me know what you want to hear or share your thoughts on whatever the hell is on your mind. 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You got 30 seconds to say what you got to say. 94 HJY.

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TTYL stands for Talk to You Later. 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

0: 94HJY, your home of rock and roll, the list of weird stuff left in the back seats of Ubers and Lyfts. And yeah, kind of unique stuff. An ankle monitor. That's something you shouldn't be leaving behind anywhere, because you really shouldn't be in an Uber, because your movements are being traced. 420 donuts. Jeff Charles, anyone? An oxygen tank. You might want to track that guy down. Here's the thing that I think that. I think sometimes Uber and Lyft drivers might find something in their back seats, and then they contact the passenger and say, hey, you left your wallet behind, or you left this or that behind. I think sometimes, though, the passenger might be like, yeah, no, I know. And, the Uber driver might say, hey, you left your 3-year-old kid in my back car. And they'll be like, yeah, no, I know. He's yours. And, did I leave my cell phone back there, too?
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Tom Petty's estate has shared a new extended version of Tom Petty and the Heartbreakers' American Girl. The track is on streaming services and YouTube. And it, so it's, you know, the multi-track tapes from Petty's longtime engineer. And this includes a never-before-heard outro that was recently uncovered in the Petty archive. 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

0: 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You'd be, and it says in the copy here, insane in the brain if you miss this chance. And yeah, that's what we do in radio, right? We kind of think of clever ways to say things. 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

94HJY, your home of rock and roll. Coming up, going to talk about a food that I think all of us have eaten before, but it's one of those foods that you may eat for years and years and then just quit immediately and never return to it. Something happens. Something inside us snaps. It's 94HJY. We'll talk about that coming up.

love a guy who has lots of money, a fast car, and listens to 94HJY. Hey, cheer up. One out of three ain't bad. 94HJY.

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It's Kevin. So the one food I think that all of us have had and that we probably may have eaten for a very long time, but then all of a sudden you just get sick.

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2: Well, Rolling Stones guitarist Ronnie Wood turned 79 this week, or as he's known by his bandmates, the baby.
3: Oh, wow. 79.
2: Hey, speaking of getting older, Alanis Morissette turns 52 this week. So now when she goes down in a theater, it's because she fell asleep. Madonna says John F. Kennedy Jr. was the best sex of her life. A close second, Rutherford B. Hayes. So
4: that's our second Rutherford B. Hayes reference this week.
2: I know. Yeah. I know, yeah. Kelly Clarkson cried discussing the end of her talk show. Aww. You know, usually when an American Idol winner cries, it's after a long shift at McDonald's. So at least... Food prices continue to rise. In fact, groceries are so expensive.
3: How expensive are they?
2: RFK Jr. had to eat Grogu. Oh, that's so sad.
3: Not Baby Yoda.
2: Los Angeles is considering high-speed buses that travel up to 140 miles an hour. Unless Keanu Reeves figures out a way to stop it.
5: Pop quiz, a-hole. There's a hair trigger aimed at your head. What do you do? What do you do?
4: You deserve an Academy Award.
2: Thank you, man. All right, not bad. And the Iran war caused the cost of appliances to rise. Remember the good old days when blowing a wad on your dishwasher meant Arnold got his maid pregnant? Well, not anymore.
3: No.
0: Paul and Al.
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1: Portugal's Porto women's beach volleyball team.
0: You have my attention, yes.
1: They were competing in the European Championship final.
2: I was in Porto, but I was not watching women's volleyball. I was, well, I was drinking what the town Porto was named after,
0: yeah,
2: of course.
0: Exactly.
2: Yeah. Yeah.
1: To promote the event, a social media graphic was put together, but someone wasn't paying attention to the font style. Mm. The picture features four women from the team standing in front of the volleyball net, and the lettering above them technically says final. Uh-huh. The lettering style, however, made the F and the I blend together in a way that made them look more like a singular A. Therefore, it was actually promoting anal.
2: Okay. No wonder they got so many hits.
0: You have my attention again, Jen.
3: Paul and Al.
4: 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Yeah, baby. Yeah.
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5: I've always been mad. I know I've been mad, like the most of us have. They had to explain why you were mad, even if you're not mad.

0: 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I have a little quiz for you fellers.
1: Okay.
0: Al's probably going to know this right offhand. What famous actor was the voice of Smokey Bear?
2: Ooh.
3: Well, he was the voice some of the time for Smokey Bear.
0: But kind of the, I mean, it's kind
3: he,
0: of the
3: he
0: voice.
3: Was not, he was not, when you and I were growing up,
0: oh,
3: he was
0: yeah,
3: not
0: right.
3: the voice of Smokey
0: yeah.
3: Bear.
0: But Sam Elliott?
1: No.
4: Do people know you were Smokey the Bear?
5: Well, apparently you do. Only you can prevent wildfires. You know what was interesting is I've been doing that voice for a long time, not the commercials that they're doing now. Now he's very talkative. He's you know, like everybody today. He's got something to say.
3: And Smokey now gives people mustache rides, which is totally unnecessary.
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1: 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Stars were out in San Antonio. They're not waiting for the Garden games. They're getting front row seats for this one, as well as Spike Lee and Tracy Morgan, Ben Stiller, all the usuals. Timothy Chalamet was out there. Knicks 105-95 over the Spurs, coming from behind to get the win. 11-0 run down the stretch to put this in the win column. A 12th straight playoff win for the New York Knicks. They had a lot of time off between this one and the last one, but they picked up right where they left off, pretty much. Jalen Brunson, 30 points, finished strong. Victor Wembanyama, 26 points, 12 rebounds, said afterward, I quote, "I was bad tonight, and that's not more complicated than that." The Knicks end up with a 10-point win. Game two is tomorrow night in San Antonio.
2: Now, yesterday you said you're thinking San Antonio in six, right? I heard Charles Barkley said Knicks in six.
1: Okay. Oh, really?
2: Yeah.
3: You know, I really think.
2: And since he's doing those Capital One commercials now, I believe him.
3: You can trust him. I really think that.
1: Listen to Barkley or me? Come on.
3: I think what we've got here, Al, of course, being a New Yorker and a big Knicks fan, you're pulling for the San Antonio Spurs because, you know, Jimmy Barron from URI is an assistant coach.
1: Right.
3: We need to lay down a bet here. I mean, it needs to get a little more serious. We got to up our game here.
1: Oh, you bring this up now that I'm down 1-0. Great. Thanks, you and Al, conspiring against me.
2: We're not conspiring. I didn't tell Paul to say that.
3: Come on. I just think that, you know, because obviously.
2: Paul's not involved, so he wants to create even more turmoil between the two of us.
3: And I'm hoping that it's some lovely food that's wagered, because I'll be picking up the leftovers.
2: Oh, yeah. No, you know what, Jim Shorts? Yeah, we can wager like roast beef sandwiches, but we won't include Paul. How's that? And then he can watch us eat them.
3: I don't think anyone cares about the battle between you two, for God's sake.
1: Yeah, Paul's like matching us against each other just to get the sandwich. Yeah,
3: precisely.
2: Exactly. Yeah. You know what? I got a better idea. I'll buy you a sandwich and just shut the fuck up.
3: Okay.
1: If I win, no more dad jokes on Stump the DJ.
2: Oh my God. You can't do that. What would Jen do then?
3: Right.
2: We got a whole batch of really bad ones coming up this morning after 8.
1: I'm not only playing for myself, I'm playing for the entire Rhode Island community.
3: You don't want to see. I want to see collective eyes rolling around the Ocean State.
1: As the Knicks sweep dad jokes keep coming. Oh, man. Jim Shorts, 91st JY.
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0: KHJYAS. Once again, in the news, we found a story that makes us ask that age-old question.
1: Who does that? Who does that? Who does that?
2: As a loving tribute to her son, Johanna Sandstrom thought it would be nice to have his name tattooed on her body. But instead of Kevin, her new piece of body art said Kelvin. With the style of the script, the only thing the tattoo artist could do was offer a refund, and tattoo removal was way too expensive. So Johanna and her husband decided to get this, legally change their two-year-old son's name from Kevin to Kelvin.
3: Wow. Well, at least his name wasn't Fahrenheit, because then really would have misspelled. That's a little chemistry humor there, everybody. Drive safely.
0: Fahrenheit, thank you.
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1: 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Red Sox 8-1 over the Orioles. 8 runs at Fenway Park on 14 hits. That's the most they've gotten at Fenway in any one game this year. They split the first two games of that series. They got a rubber match this afternoon, 1:35 on getaway day, because it's such a long trip to the Bronx in New York.
0: Well, I mean, you get stuck in traffic
1: time to get there. But they do start tomorrow night there, okay. So that should be a fun one to watch. But Zidane Rafaela and William Abreu had the offense going, 3 hits apiece. Abreu had a 2-run home run in there in the third inning. And Caleb Durbin hitting the ball, the guy that was batting like next to zero, playing third base. 2 more hits, 6-game hitting streak for him. His batting average is up to 193.
0: Wow.
1: Man, absolutely taken him by storm. Peyton Tolley on the mound, 6 shutout innings. He goes to 3-2. So Brian Bello is going to be the bulk pitcher today, which means he'll start the second inning. And the first inning will go to the opener, who has not been announced yet. But Bello, it's curious. When he starts a game, he's terrible. When he comes in the second inning, he's great.
0: Well, let's just stick with that then.
1: Yeah, but the guy that's gone out there in the first inning has given up tons of runs every time.
0: Oh.
1: Like they've done this like 4 or 5 times.
0: Oh, jeez.
1: Every time it's like 4-0 by the time he gets out there, or 2-0 or whatever, and they end up losing the game. He's 1-3 in his starts or in his games as a second inning pitcher. But in all 4 games, he's pitched well. Guardians 5-4 over the Yankees. Gerrit Cole got knocked around for 3 home runs. Knicks over the Spurs, 105-95. They take game 1. Game 2 is tomorrow night. Jalen Brunson goes for 30. They scored the last 11 points of this game to come from behind and get the win. Knicks former forward Mikal Bridges told MSN and GQ that he has eaten at Chipotle every day for the past 10 years.
0: Oh, my God.
1: White rice, no beans, double chicken, medium and mild salsa, corn and lettuce is the order. $16.60.
0: How do you eat the same thing every day?
1: And at Chipotle.
0: Oh, my God. Yeah,
1: day.
0: Right.
1: That is a workout for the colon right there,
0: yeah.
1: I'll tell you. Jim Shorts, 94 HJY.
0: Uh-oh. We got the creep of the week coming up next.

0: And Al.
1: Are you ready? This summer has Paul and Al written all over it. Get ready. Action. Romance. Desire. And Arnold Schwarzenegger. Listen to me. I listen to the radio. Listen to these guys. Listen to Get Me Up in the Morning. Yeah.
0: 94 HJY.

0: It is a show. Looking at the clock, it's time for Paul and Al's music appreciation class.
1: Wait a second, man. Music appreciation class, man.
0: Yeah, it was on this day in 1984. Springsteen and the E Street Band released their most popular album, Born in the USA, a record number seven.
2: Yeah.
0: Seven singles that made it to the top 10. Unimaginable.
2: I was working top 40 radio on Cape Cod at the time, and it's one of the few albums that saved me
0: from all the
2: Madonnas.
0: Yeah,
2: and everything.
0: Right, at that era.
2: Van Halen's 1984 and Bruce Springsteen's Born in the USA.
0: Which all came out in
2: 1984. Yeah,
0: oddly enough.
2: Those were the glory days.
0: Yeah, and a good lead into Jim Short's

0: Bruce. Yeah, born in the USA, released on this day back in 1984. It is HJY. Let's check in with Jim Shorts.
1: Yeah, sports powered by Sportsbook Rhode Island. Check out the new Profit Boosts live each week. So the Knicks take game one over the Spurs, 105-95. And they finish up the game with an 11-0 run.
0: Wow.
1: Brought them, yeah, they were down by as many as 14 in the second half. Came back to win. Jalen Brunson, 30 points. Finished up strong. Victor Wembanyama at 26. He had 12 rebounds, but afterwards said, and I quote, "I was bad tonight. That's not more complicated than that." Game two, tomorrow night in San Antonio again. Then games three and four are going to be at the Garden in New York. According to reports, Donald Trump is going to be attending game number three. So there you go. Stars in the stands in the front row at in San Antonio. David Robinson, Tim Duncan, Manu Ginobili there for the Spurs, but the Hollywood stars are the you know, the big celebrities for the Knicks. Spike Lee, Tracy Morgan, Ben Stiller, Timothy Chalamet, all there and all in the front row making their presence known.
0: Easy to drop 50 grand for one game, probably, right?
1: Well, in San Antonio, they were pretty cheap. You know, the get-in price was $1,000. And regular Knicks fans, a lot of them flew out there. It was cheaper to fly out, get a hotel, buy a ticket to the game than it is to go to the Garden.
2: Holy moly,
1: So it's the first time that the Knicks have taken a lead in the NBA Finals since Game 5 in 1994, June 17th, 1994. And that one was at Madison Square Garden. Knicks and Rockets, that was Ewing and Olajuwon.
0: Right. Yeah.
1: That same night, something else famous or infamous happened. Remember what it was?
0: What was the date? What was the year?
1: 1994, June 17th.
0: June 17th.
1: O.J. Simpson and Al Cowley.
0: Oh, come on.
1: Driving that white Bronco through the highways and streets of L.A. NBC broadcast had the NBA game, and they went to a split screen. They said ratings went through the roof. So I was at the Landing in Newport, which is still there, right?
0: Yeah.
1: And doing a promotion for HJY.
0: Oh, come on. When that happened?
1: Yeah, I think it was a Bud Light promotion, if I'm not mistaken.
0: Isn't it ridiculous? I mean, because there's a huge events in you know, in the world as far as, you know, like 9/11 and other things like that.
1: Where were you?
0: Everybody remembers watching the O.J. chase.
1: Where were you?
0: Oh, God. I guess I was.
1: Everybody but you remembers.
2: I don't remember.
0: Oh, you don't?
2: No, I'm
0: not. I do. I was at home because, you know, it's like every TV station started going, oh, my God.
1: Yeah.
0: And then everybody was glued, you know, watching O.J. was pointing the gun to his head and who knows what.
1: And at the Landing, it's all about who's there. You know, you just enjoy
0: it. Right.
1: They're not really it's not like a bar where there'd be tons of TVs.
0: Right.
1: Or whatever. So on the few TVs that they had, everybody was pinned to those watching all night long. Whatever we had planned for the night went right out the window.
0: Right.
1: Right overboard.
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1: Well, they say now with picnic season sort of underway, they say, according to a new survey, olives, breadsticks, and hummus are picnic must-haves. But here are a few things that might ruin any picnic.
0: All right.
1: The jello mold is less jello and more mold. You accidentally brought the basket that had the sex toys in it.
0: I don't know. That would be a nice picnic.
2: Yeah. Who stores them in a basket?
1: I don't know, Jen. What do you store them in?
0: Why don't you explain it?
2: Yeah, the details, if you would.
1: You know what? The hell with this list. Yeah, let's talk about where Jen stores her sex toys.
2: The
1: underwear
2: drawer.
0: Yeah. Third drawer. Next. Okay.
1: All right. What else can ruin your picnic? Somebody just looks over your shoulder and says, "Wow, who knew bears got so big?" And probably the worst thing, the tuna salad you just ate was on Jim Short's dashboard for 6 hours.
2: Oh.
1: Jim
2: Still
1: Short!
2: Come
1: on.
3: Paul and Al.
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1: A parakeet is on the loose in a Scottish suburb, and it's being blamed for causing thousands of dollars in damage by apparently pecking away at the rubber parts of people's cars. Oh, yeah. Yeah, yeah. Here's Angus Chisholm. Not sure if you can understand him.
2: Well, it'd be nice if it was caught humanely and taken away, and obviously it's domesticated bird, so somebody could look after it. Putting a cover in your car is the solution, but every time you go out, you've got to take the cover off, and it's not ideal. So now my car is so badly damaged, I'm not sure it could do any more damage, so I'm just leaving it until I need to change my car, and then I'll get it fixed.
3: That is the one Scottish person I've understood better than, like, anybody
0: others,
3: else.
0: Right?
3: Wow.
0: Yeah. Yeah. It wasn't bad.
3: Yeah.
0: Polly won an alternator.
4: 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What the bleep happened here? 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

0: Your concert daddy. Welcome in Third Eye Blind, Mohegan Sun on July 3rd. If you want to get in free, hang out because we have a pair of free tickets to give away coming up in just a little bit. Right now, it's Jim Shorts time.
1: 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Well, the Red Sox split the first two games of the Orioles, get 8 runs across last night, an 8-1 win over the O's as they got a good pitching effort from Peyton Tolley again. 6 shutout innings for him. He goes to 3-2, and the bats came alive. Willy Abreu had 3 hits, including a 2-run homer. Sedan Rafaela had 3 hits as well. It also ran into the center field wall. Whoa. He was okay on that one. But the Red Sox get the relatively easy win. They got the rubber match of this series today. That's now, a 135 start.
0: Did someone paint a tunnel on the center field wall? And
1: like a Bugs Bunny
0: kind of? Yeah. Well, no, like it's the Roadrunner, right?
1: Roadrunner. Yeah, that's right. Yeah. I think it was the Acme Painting
0: company. Right, yeah.
1: 15 hits for the Red Sox in this one as they get it going. Brian Bayo going to go this afternoon. He's the bulk pitcher. Won't work the first inning, but comes in the second. That has not worked out well. He's pitched well in those cases, but the Red Sox have given up a bunch of runs in that first inning before he got out there. Garrett Cole gives up 3 home runs. Guardians beat the Yankees 5-4. Knicks over the Spurs 105-95. So the first game of the NBA Finals goes to New York. They got one more in San Antonio before coming back to Manhattan for games 3 and 4 at the Garden. Those are going to be pretty fun to watch. Stanley Cup Finals tonight in Carolina. Knights up 1-0 on the Hurricanes. And the World Cup is almost here. Biggest sporting events usually mean a big opportunity for protesting as well. In Mexico, promoting the World Cup, they have these 16.5-foot mannequins of players in the World Cup,
0: yeah,
1: in their Fan Fest area. And the soccer players are dressed in actual uniforms. And some protesters for teachers' pay knocked down the huge statues, stripped them of their uniforms, lit the uniforms on fire, and then put the mannequins in compromising positions. Exactly what you want to see from your teachers,
0: all
1: right?
0: All fun and games, yep.
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0: Hey, it is HJY, and Father's Day coming up, and we've been talking about our golf cart. 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
1: Wow.
0: That's just two courses.
1: For just two courses, right. 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
0: And that's the thing, is that if you get Dad a golf cart, you're giving him six rounds of golf for just $120. 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
1: And do it before they sell out.
0: You got it, man. So there is this list of the dumbest reasons for calling 911. They publish this every year. It was posted on BuzzFeed. And these are straight from the 911 dispatchers themselves. A couple of the ones that got the most comments. There was an angry woman in Nebraska. She called 911 from a Wendy's drive-thru because they wouldn't sell her a Whopper. That is at a Wendy's drive-thru. And then there was a 96-year-old woman in Illinois. She called 911 to report a missing child. Her 68-year-old daughter hadn't got back home by 9 p.m.
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1: Sharon Osbourne and her kids are keeping Ozzy's memory alive and are capitalizing on it as well. Following last month's news that they're developing an Avatar AI project, comes this announcement. There's going to be a cartoon version of their MTV series, The Osbournes. And the Prince of Darkness had voiced some cartoons in the past, most notably playing a character modeled after Sid Vicious, who sprayed stinky slime on the cartoon Bubble Guppies.
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1: 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Well, it just got even harder to trade Brandon Ayuk, the wide receiver from the 49ers, charged with misdemeanor for exhibition of speeding, posted a video on YouTube back in December of him apparently behind the wheel going 111 miles an hour in a 40-mile-an-hour zone right past Levi Stadium, home of the 49ers. And San Francisco GM John Lynch, on a possible trade, they've been trying to trade him for a while. He said, and I quote, "We're available. Give us a call."
2: Wow.
0: And talk about bad judgment. Good
1: Taking
0: God.
1: All bids right now. Knicks over the Spurs, 105-95, 12th straight playoff win for them. They get a 1-0 lead in the series. They'll play again tomorrow night. Jalen Brunson goes for 30 in that one. Stanley Cup Finals tonight in Carolina. The Knights with a 1-0 lead over the Carolina Hurricanes. Red Sox 8-1 past the Orioles. They split the first two games of the series. Play this afternoon in the third of three. A 1:35 start before the Red Sox head off to the Bronx for three over the weekend with the Yankees. 15 hits for the Red Sox last night. Rafaela and Abreu had three hits apiece. Abreu had a two-run home run. Peyton Tolley, six shutout innings. Guardians beat the Yankees 5-4. No Aaron Judge again. Second game in a row that he has missed with a bruised rib. Garrett Cole gave up three home runs in the loss. Shohei Ohtani, six scoreless innings for the Dodgers in another win last night. 10 games. His ERA is .74.
0: Whoa.
1: Last 24 innings, which is four games, one earned run given up by Shohei Ohtani. And he was on base 5 of 6 times.
0: What a show-off that Shohei is.
1: And a study out of Japan says that for elderly people, watching sports, either at the stadium or at home, decreases by 30% your risk of depression. Unless you're watching the Red Sox, of course. But the feeling of being part of a fan group,
0: sure,
1: sharing the excitement.

0: avoid social isolation. Even if you're watching the game by yourself, you feel like you're part of a fan group.
1: I'm there, and, man.
0: Yeah, what the hell? Why not? Jim Schwartz, 91st GOI.
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24: 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The Burrows on Netflix is in at 3 this week. Sliding back to 2 is Widow's Bay on Apple TV. And rising up to number 1 is the new Spider-Man Universe show, Spider-Noir, starring Nicolas Cage, on Amazon Prime Video. 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
1: 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Our sponsor provided $94 the shirt. And I really spaced out this morning. I forgot to give away the Third Eye Blind at Mohegan Sun tickets for July 3rd. So what the heck? Let's throw them in the package as well.
2: With something DJ.
1: A little extra enticement to get a great joke to us. 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
2: Steven says, the way I have sex is nothing to write home about, but that's mostly because my mother asked I stop doing so. Al says, I love this apartment. It has everything I need. How much is the rent? Sir, this is a liquor store. Matt says, a cowboy walks into a German car dealership and says, Audi. And from Michael, my wife gets so embarrassed when her dogs sniff our visitors' crotches.
1: How embarrassed does your wife get?
2: Well, I think it's mainly because he's a Jack Terrier and I have to lift him up.
0: Stump the DJ is on the air. 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

0: It is your home of rock and roll, HJY. It's your home for Stump the DJ, and we got Jen in here. So, some dad
1: jokes? Yeah, dad jokes, dumb jokes. Moaners and groaners.
0: There we go.
2: Excellent.
1: Two guys are talking. First guy says, I think John is having an affair with my wife. Second guy says, what makes you think that? He says, well, he's been so miserable lately.
2: Okay.
1: Do you know why you can't hear a psychologist go to the bathroom?
0: Psychologist.
1: Because their pee is silent.
2: I like that.
1: A little spelling kind of. I changed all my passwords to Kenny. Now I have all Kenny logins.
2: Okay, I like that one.
3: Yeah. Jen, you're encouraging him.
2: Well, no, I like it.
1: Here's one for Paul's cousin Bubba.
0: Oh, no.
1: How do you get a country girl's attention? A tractor.
0: A tractor.
1: What shoes?
2: No? Come on.
1: What kind of shoes do frogs wear in the summer?
0: Crocs?
1: That would have been a good guess. Open-toed.
2: Okay.
0: I like my answer better.
1: Yeah.
2: Also, frogs are different than toads. Come on. Right. Uh-huh. Where's my science dorks out there?
1: Exactly. Lick one, but not the other.
0: Frog. Right. Yeah.
1: Exactly. And tonight we're having a Himalayan rabbit stew for dinner. We found Himalayan in the road.
0: God.
2: Oh.
0: No.
1: All right. One last one.
2: I love a good roadkill joke.
1: Lactose intolerant people blame udders for their problems.
3: Udders.
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1: 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Stars were out in San Antonio. They're not waiting for the Garden games. They're getting front row seats for this one, as well as Spike Lee and Tracy Morgan, Ben Stiller, all the usuals. Timothy Chalamet was out there. Knicks 105-95 over the Spurs, coming from behind to get the win. 11-0 run down the stretch to put this in the win column. A 12th straight playoff win for the New York Knicks. They had a lot of time off between this one and the last one, but they picked up right where they left off, pretty much. Jalen Brunson, 30 points, finished strong. Victor Wembanyama, 26 points, 12 rebounds, said afterward, I quote, "I was bad tonight, and that's not more complicated than that." The Knicks end up with a 10-point win. Game two is tomorrow night in San Antonio.
2: Now, yesterday you said you're thinking San Antonio in six, right? I heard Charles Barkley said Knicks in six.
1: Okay. Oh, really?
2: Yeah.
3: You know, I really
2: and
3: think...
2: since he's doing those Capital One commercials now, I believe him.
3: You can trust him? I really think
1: you
3: that...
1: listen to Barkley or me? Come on.
3: I think what we've got here, Al, of course, being a New Yorker and a big Knicks fan, you're pulling for the San Antonio Spurs because, you know, Jimmy Barron from URI is an assistant coach.
1: Right.
3: We need to lay down a bet here. I mean, it needs to get a little more serious. We got to up our game here.
1: Oh, you bring this up now that I'm down 1-0. Great. Thanks, you and Al, conspiring against me.
2: Well, we're not conspiring. I didn't tell Paul to say that.
3: Come on. I just think that, you know, because obviously.
2: Paul's not involved, so he wants to create even more turmoil between the two of us.
3: And I'm hoping that it's some lovely food that's wagered, because I'll be picking up the leftovers.
2: Oh, yeah. No, you know what, Jim Shorts? Yeah, we can wager like roast beef sandwiches, but we won't include Paul. How's that?
1: Yeah,
2: and then he can watch us eat them.
3: I don't think anyone cares about the battle between you two, for God's sake.
1: Yeah, Paul's like matching us against each other just to get the sandwich. Yeah,
3: precisely.
2: Exactly.
3: Yeah.
2: You know what? I got a better idea. I'll buy you a sandwich and just shut the fuck up.
3: Okay.
1: If I win, no more dad jokes on Stump the DJ.
3: Oh my God.
2: You can't do that. What would Jen do then?
3: Right.
2: We got a whole batch of really bad ones coming up this morning.
1: Playing for myself. I'm playing for the entire Rhode Island community.
3: You don't want to see. I want to see collective eyes rolling around the ocean state.
1: As the Knicks sweep
3: and
1: the dad jokes keep coming. Oh, man. Jim Shorts, 91st JY.

0: Your home of rock and roll, HJY, is your home for Stump the DJ every Thursday. Giving away fabulous prizes this week, $94 the shirt. 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
1: Well, let's say happy birthday to our buddy Wheels. I hated it as a youth when people just flung open the curtain and it would catch me masturbating. I mean, there's just no privacy in those confessional booths. The wife and I were arguing about the size of breasts. I told her it doesn't matter. She's telling me it does. Anyway, long story short, I start my new diet tomorrow. A woman on a dating site sent me a message saying, "Wow, you're gorgeous. How come you're still single?" I said, you misspelled your.
2: There you go. Yep.
1: And Sean says, my wife texted me saying the guy from Safelite put his special resin in her crack. Now, normally that wouldn't worry me, but I have the car.
3: Man. 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

0: It is H.J. Wife. Very fine job, Southern New England, sending jokes in. We got some good ones coming. I want to thank Route 6 Automotive Key in Swansea. They're our sponsor. Provide $94 the shirt, and we're throwing in tickets for Third Eye Blind Mohegan Sun on July 3rd for the best joke.
1: Michelle says, you know, back in my day, we didn't have urgent care. We had Mercurochrome, a Band-Aid, and Mom who said, you'll live.
2: Yeah, that's a good point.
1: Matthew says, you know, everybody laughed at me when I said I wanted to submit jokes to stump the DJ. Well, they're not laughing now. my neighbors were listening to some really cool music for a change until they asked me to turn it down. And I need to stop leaving my son with his grandparents. Somebody recently asked him how old he was, and he said, God willing, I'll be 7 in July.

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1: 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Red Sox 8-1 over the Orioles. 8 runs at Fenway Park on 14 hits. That's the most they've gotten at Fenway in any one game this year. They split the first two games of that series. They got a rubber match this afternoon, 1:35 on getaway day, because it's such a long trip to the Bronx in
0: right.
1: New York.
0: Well, I mean, you get stuck in traffic.
1: Time to get there, but they do start tomorrow night there, so that should be a fun one to watch. But Zidane Rafaela and William Abreu had the offense going, 3 hits apiece. Abreu had a 2-run home run in there in the third inning, and Caleb Durbin hitting the ball. The guy that was batting like next to zero playing third base. 2 more hits, 6-game hitting streak for him. His batting average is up to 193.
0: Wow.
1: Man, absolutely taking him by storm. Peyton Tolley on the mound, 6 shutout innings. He goes to 3-2. So Brian Bello is going to be the bulk pitcher today, which means he'll start the second inning. And the first inning will go to the opener, who has not been announced yet. But Bello, it's curious. When he starts a game, he's terrible. When he comes in the second inning, he's great.
0: Well, let's just stick with that then.
1: Yeah, but the guy that's going out there in the first inning has given up tons of runs every time.
0: Oh.
1: Like they've done this like 4 or 5 times.
0: Oh,
1: jeez. Every time it's like 4-0 by the time he gets out there, or 2-0 or whatever, and they end up losing the game. He's 1-3 in his starts or in his games as a second inning pitcher. But in all 4 games, he's pitched well. Guardians 5-4 over the Yankees. Gerrit Cole got knocked around for 3 home runs. Knicks over the Spurs, 105-95. They take game 1. Game 2 is tomorrow night. Jalen Brunson goes for 30. They scored the last 11 points of this game to come from behind and get the win. Knicks former forward Mikal Bridges told MSN and GQ that he has eaten at Chipotle every day for the past 10 years.
0: Oh, my God.
1: White rice, no beans, double chicken, medium and mild salsa, corn and lettuce is the order. $16.60.
0: How do you eat the same thing every day?
1: And at Chipotle.
0: Oh, my God. Yeah, day. Right.
1: That is a workout for the colon right there, yeah. I'll tell you. Jim Shorts, 91st.
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6: 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Janie got a gun. Why the hell does Janie have a gun? Who's Janie? And on and on and on. So it's a crazy, beautiful, I love the process. 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
0: 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We're playing Stump the DJ.
1: The most jokes allowed by law.
0: Route 6 Auto Mall Kia in Swansea. Say hi to Mark and the gang. They sponsor Stump the DJ.
1: I said hi to Mark and the gang just yesterday.
0: Yeah, that's right. Yeah. I bought a couple of vehicles from them. I have bought one as well. So a couple of thumbs up for them. Get a joke to us. You can call us 224-1994. Post a joke on the Paul and Al Facebook page. And the best joke so far.
1: Steven has this one. Al says, hey, I love this apartment. It has everything I need. How much is the rent? Sir, this is a liquor store. Clearly, you haven't seen my bar. Steven says, the way I have sex is nothing to write home about, but that's mostly because my mother asked that I stop doing so. Michael says, my wife gets so embarrassed when our dog sniffs our visitors' crotches. I think it's mainly because he's a Jack Terrier and I have to lift him up. And Sean says, my wife texted me saying that the guy from Safelite put his special resin in her crack. Now, normally this wouldn't worry me, but I have the car.
2: 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Call in your best joke right now. 224-1994. Or submit it on the Paul and Al Facebook page. 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

0: 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Leave a joke there as well.
1: David says, my daughter asked me today if I went to the same high school as her. I said, yeah, why? She said, because today Mrs. Brown said she hasn't seen an idiot like me in 25 years. John says, hey, the difference between men and women is that if a woman says, smell this, it usually smells nice. Yeah. Right? James says, my grandfather died while we were playing a game of Simon Says. He called out, call 911, but he didn't say Simon Says first.
2: Oh.
1: And David says, I was out on a first date with my new girlfriend, and she said to the waiter, I'll pass on the scalloped potatoes because I don't eat seafood. It was at that point I knew she was dumb enough to sleep with me.
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0: It's H.J.Y., and you've got a few minutes left to try to get a great joke into us, to stump us. Winning prize, $94, the shirt. And we're going to throw in tickets for Third Eye Blind at Mohegan Sun on July 3rd.
1: Michelle had this one. I advise you to choose law school instead of med school.
0: Yeah.
1: Because doctors go to jail when they make a mistake, but when a lawyer makes a mistake, somebody else goes to jail.
2: Yes.
1: And this is a classic joke that I just discovered here. I was cleaning the attic when I came across what looked like a genie's lamp. I figured, what the hell? I gave it a rub. Poof! Out comes a genie. Genie says, I'll grant you 3 wishes. I said, okay, get rid of all the lawyers in the world. Poof! Done! You have no more wishes. I said, whoa, whoa, whoa, wait a second. I thought I had 3 wishes. Genie says, so sue me.
2: Oh.
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1: In the history of REM, there are a bunch of names that are being that have always been kind of thrown around by the people that write the books that we called ourselves for one show or another. The truth is, none of those names really stuck, even for that night. Sadly, some of them were remembered by the people who were around us, Negro Wives, and what was the other?
2: My favorite was Hornets Attack Victor Mature.
1: Yeah.
2: We used that once. And apparently Hornets really actually did attack Victor Mature at one point, which, you know, must be memorialized somewhere.
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0: is your home of rock and roll, HJY, Winning Joe for Something DJ. Coming up in just a few minutes, our attention right now on the turntable. Time for Final Vinyl, and thanks to Roger and his awesome staff at Purchase Street Records in New Bedford.
1: Yeah, just go there on Pope's Island, man. He's got a great selection. And Roger was literally on his hands and knees digging into some of the files that he has there. And nothing better than a deeper track from The Doors.
0: Yeah, from The Soft Parade. This is Wishful Sinful.
2: Wishful Crystal Water Covers

0: SJY, very cool track from The Doors on Final Vinyl. 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
1: Michael says, my wife gets so embarrassed when our dog sniffs our visitors' crotches. 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
2: 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HJY.
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How's it going? It's Kayla. Happy Thursday to you. 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
2: Well, the good news this morning is that no more stabbings at the Narragansett Town Beach. Maybe it's too cold for the little rascals. The bad news, beaches are open right now. No more freebies. This should take care of the riffraff, as quoted by one of the millionaire house owners down there. Light winds today on the coast, maybe hitting about 70 degrees, 72 degrees. Lots of sun. We got a high tide right now at 10:17 this morning. Low tide's coming in at 3:41 this afternoon. Water temperature is still cold. It's 52 degrees at most of the surf spots. Surf is tiny. If you want to ride waves, you got to head up north and small there also. This is Peter Pan reporting for 94HJY, the home of rock and roll.
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They say music soothes the savage beast. Although still not as much as a massage parlor happy ending. 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

0: 94 HJY, you have another shot tomorrow to score some tickets to see Third Eye Blind. They are going to be playing the Mohegan Sun Arena July 3rd. Paul and Al will have another chance for you to score those tickets tomorrow morning. 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And coming up just a few minutes, your next shot at the 250K USA giveaway. 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

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My-

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2: Sharon Osbourne and her kids are keeping Ozzy's memory alive and are capitalizing on it as well. Following last month's news that they're developing an Avatar AI project, comes this announcement. There's going to be a cartoon version of their MTV series, The Osbournes. And the Prince of Darkness had voiced some cartoons in the past, most notably playing a character modeled after Sid Vicious, who sprayed stinky slime on the cartoon Bubble Guppies.
3: 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Garbage, rotten eggs, stinky socks, all mixed together to make my famous stink sauce. 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

94 HJY, your home of rock and roll. How's it going? It's Kayla. We are into a 94-minute music marathon during your workforce lunch. Hope you're having a good week. Stained coming up right now. Stone Temple Pilots on 94 HJY.

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94HJY, your home of rock and roll. How's it going? It's Kayla, a little after 1 o'clock Thursday afternoon. I hope everything's going well for you. Van Halen time, best of both worlds on 94HJY.

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0: 94 HJY, getting that much closer to the weekend. I look at Thursday as Friday, right? Because don't tell my boss, but I'm mailing it in on Fridays. That's just what's going to happen. So I'm already looking forward to the weekend. I hope you are too. What are your plans? What do you got going on? Maybe some graduation parties. Hopefully we can get some decent weather. Let me know what you're doing. Kayla at 94HJY.com.
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94 HJY, your home of rock and roll. Maybe this week's been a tough one for you. 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

0: 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Hey, I'm Kayla, and I'm getting out of here. Mellow Thursday lined up for me. Hope you have a great rest of your day. More another chance to win your way out to our 2026 iHeartRadio Music Festival will come up later today, and another shot to win $2,500 is on the way. So be ready for all of that. I will talk to you tomorrow. Doug and Jen are next on 94 HJY.
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0: It's Doug and Jen on your home of rock and roll, 94HJY.
1: I had something happen today that was very weird.
0: Yeah?
1: I went to the barber. I was sitting while he was cutting my hair, and I had my leg crossed, I guess, the whole time. I wasn't really thinking about it. And at the end, he takes you and he rinses out the little hairs. And I got up. He was walking away. And I fell. And I slammed into a wall and a door. And there were like seven people in the waiting area who all like really reacted.
0: Yeah.
1: And then I tried to walk again and I couldn't. My foot to my knee, like that whole lower leg.
0: Yeah.
1: Asleep.
0: That's weird.
1: But I couldn't feel pins and needles. Like it was just dead. It was like I was dragging a cinder block.
0: That's scary.
1: It was super, because, you know, you get to a certain age and you start thinking stroke, which is not a fun
0: that
1: age.
0: That was my first thought.
1: Yeah, I don't think so. I mean, I don't know. I'm like, can you understand everything I'm saying? Like, I don't know if you always hear the words coming out.
0: Did you ask them that?
1: No. Oh. I just said, oh, my foot's asleep. Stop staring at me. But it is. It's a tough time.
0: You have bad circulation, my friend.
1: Well, no.
0: No leg crossy for you.
1: It's whatever, like wherever that vein or artery goes down the back of your knee, I just must have had pressure on it like the whole time. And all I was thinking was, I'm not going to be able to golf this weekend.
0: That's what you get for crossing your legs. What do you mean? You're going to let a swollen ankle stop you from playing golf?
1: Well, yeah, you use your legs and ankle and you move.
0: Get in the cart and ride along with the boys.
1: I wish you knew anything about the things that you talk about so definitively. Like, those are the things you seem to know the least about.
0: Get in the cart and just go for
1: it's
0: a ride.
1: Not, what are you kidding? What? Go for a ride.
0: Go for a little ride.
1: No, that's no fun.
0: No, I thought you were there to spend time with your friends. No,
1: not really. I'm like about one more round away from wearing earbuds the whole round, so I don't have to listen to Euphoria talk with these guys. They all talk about Sydney Sweeney. Like at some point, she's hoping she bumps into them.
0: Isn't this what guys do? They talk about hot babes and.
1: I'm okay. You want to just talk about Sydney Sweeney and her, you know, upper deck and lower deck? I'm all for it. Okay. When you start talking about the plot of a TV show that I believe was meant for young girls, not young, but young women.
0: Yeah.
1: I feel like you're just getting creepy. Is that wrong?
0: Well, I think so, because they're your friends.
1: I did watch Buffy the Vampire Slayer.
0: There you go.
1: A lot of seasons.
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1: This is fantastic. 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

0: 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It's Doug and Jen. There was a question I saw online, and it made me have to read it a few times just because I wasn't sure I got it. But is dating your exes... all right. So you broke up with someone.
1: Okay.
0: Your ex is with a new guy.
1: Okay. My ex?
0: No, your ex is with a new woman.
1: So he's gay now?
0: Well, that would be it, make it a little bit tricky.
1: Okay.
0: Let's start over.
1: Okay.
0: Again.
1: Yeah.
0: You get broken up with.
1: Oh, dang.
0: Okay.
1: It.
0: By
1: not
0: your
1: again.
0: Ex.
1: Okay.
0: Your ex uh-huh. is dating a new woman.
1: Uh huh.
0: And you date her ex.
1: Ooh,
0: is
1: spicy.
0: That revenge?
1: Not
0: or
1: if
0: is
1: the sex
0: it love?
1: Is
0: could it be lust? I mean, would
1: not
0: you do it?
1: If the sex is good.
0: Would you ever do it? Intentionally, I mean, because
1: no.
0: you got to start dating before
1: no.
0: you have the sex.
1: No,
0: usually the sex
1: I
0: doesn't come first.
1: Says who? No, I wouldn't necessarily do that. I don't think so. You know why? Because I'll be honest with you. Every time I've been broken up with, or you know, like my ex-husband, I look at his wife and I say, "Thank goodness for you."
0: Right.
1: I don't want anything to do with
0: you
1: her
0: wanna,
1: ex.
0: Yeah, I would
1: you
0: imagine
1: know?
0: That makes sense. Sure, you're older now too, so I mean, maybe this is something that happens when you're a little bit younger and the friend groups are sort of more intertwined. I will tell you this:
1: mm-hmm.
0: that I would make an above and beyond effort to do such incredibly filthy things to my ex's new boyfriend's ex-girlfriend,
1: okay.
0: ex-wife, whatever. Like things, like, I mean, it would be messy is all I'm saying.
1: Okay.
0: I would definitely look to do that.
1: Okay.
0: For sure. And it would be out of spite and for good sex. And who knows, maybe we'll fall in love. Anything is possible.
1: That's fine.
0: I'm not taking anything off the
1: you
0: table.
1: You gotta find someone somewhere.
0: Yeah.
1: So what if it's your ex's new significant other's ex?
0: Yeah. Well, right. And I think it would be just interesting because I know it would bother him. On some level.
1: Sure.
0: You know, I mean, it would have to be someone he was really in love with and with for a long time. Not some girl that he dated for 6 months, but someone he was very serious about where it didn't work out.
1: Yeah.
0: And then I would, you know, and if it was a marriage or something, maybe, you know, throw some pictures up on Facebook.
1: Encourage the boob job.
0: Playing with the kids. You know what I mean? Like,
1: yeah.
0: like, there's a new daddy in town.
1: Oh, that's the most messed up thing.
0: I know.
1: Oh.
0: But if I was really like that, I would consider doing that to someone. Does that make me a bad person?
1: I think in a way we're all bad people sometimes. And
0: sometimes we have bad thoughts.
1: I think if you're getting involved in a consensual relationship with somebody who's not already tied to someone else, then that actually makes you a pretty decent human these days.
0: Okay.
1: So
0: fair enough.
1: Yeah.
0: All right. We'll give it a whirl someday. Maybe. Who knows?
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takes no shit. And that's about all Doug gives. This should be interesting. Doug and Jen. Afternoons on HJY.

0: 94 HJY, your home of rock and roll. It's Doug and Jen.
1: Interesting. This has been happening more and more frequently where you see the northern lights in the U.S. You know, not even that far north, really, when you think about it. You know, like I understand in Canada and stuff, but there have been solar flares.
2: Yeah.
1: Pretty common. I read some of those zombie apocalypse books and end of the world books, and a lot of them are written about what happens when there's a solar flare that totally kills all electricity on Earth.
2: Mm-hmm.
1: Electromagnetic pulse. And it planes fall out of the sky. All sorts of crazy stuff can happen. And I don't like that it's happening more frequently, it seems, lately. It didn't seem to ever happen when I was a kid.
2: Let's just allow the Earth to destroy us.
1: What do they call it? What did the sun just have? I've had a few of these.
2: It's called a coronal mass ejection. Yeah, exactly. Which, by the way, is part of the male genitalia.
1: It is the best part.
2: I don't understand why they would name it the coronal mass ejection.
1: Coronal is like it's the area around the sun, and that's where the solar flare shoot off it. That's the corona, is around the sun.
2: Okay.
1: That flame thing.
2: Is that where
1: they
2: came up with the name for the beer?
1: I think so.
2: Interesting. Yeah, but, I didn't know that. But look at what we're learning
1: when
2: today.
1: When you throw the words mass ejection, it becomes a different
2: thing
1: altogether.
2: Come on, dorks at NASA. What are you doing?
1: Yeah. So, I worry a little bit about this kind of stuff. They say you're going to be able to see the Northern Lights as far south as Boston.
2: Yes.
1: When? This week?
2: Today and tomorrow.
1: Well, not right now.
2: No.
1: When
2: at
1: it's dark.
2: Night, you ding-dong. Of course you can't
1: see. Well, you said today. You didn't say tonight.
2: Right. But when do you see the Northern Lights? No matter what country you're in.
1: I would have said tonight is all I'm saying. But you listen. You
2: is
1: can have it
2: your
1: way.
2: Is this how today's going to go?
1: They are very cool. I saw them once in Iceland.
2: Mm-hmm.
1: It looked way better on my phone than to the naked eye where I was.
2: Yeah, sometimes it just looks like there's clouds up there.
1: If you hold your phone, if you have an iPhone and you hit, just don't move.
2: Yeah.
1: You got to let it hold that aperture open or whatever that is for a while.
2: Mm-hmm.
1: So it catches all the light it can get.
2: Yeah.
1: But it is very beautiful. We had some last year. Pictures all over the place.
2: That's
1: down as far south as like New York.
2: Yeah, New England, we've been pretty lucky to be able to see them when you think about the fact that like people were originally saying the only places you could go see them were like Alaska, Norway, Iceland.
1: So, I mean, is it a good thing or a bad thing? I'm sure we'll find out. Could be more secrets being kept from us. You know, we got meteors flying into the atmosphere. We got aliens getting unleashed.
2: You know what? We did just have a lot of meteor action.
1: Yes. So maybe it's all connected.
2: Ooh.
1: Little close encounters action.
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0: $2,500. Your opportunity is coming up. Last one of the day at 5.
1: It's pretty easy. I mean, it's the same really routine we've been going through. We're going to give you a keyword. You're going to enter it on our website, and you might get a call back saying you just won $2,500.
0: Exactly. It's all part of a $250,000 pile of money that we're giving away to celebrate America's 250th. birthday.
1: Woo-woo.
0: Which is coming up July 4th. I think this contest
1: just
0: runs
1: just in time for it to all come to a crashing halt.
0: Yeah, through July 3rd. So be listening for your shot to win. Again, your last shot at the top of the hour. If I

0: 94 HJY, your home of rock and roll. It's Doug and Jen. There's a term that has become overused. A lot of terms do, you know, and I'm a relatively left-leaning guy, you know, and so I understand sometimes, you know, people have things that offend them, and sometimes you need to be cognizant of that. And,
1: libtard, is that the term?
0: Yeah, and I'm not that far, because I've always been not politically correct. I have a hard time being politically correct.
1: Yeah.
0: It might be a factor of my age where, you know, you're so used to certain things being normal and okay. Like what you were taught in school by teachers, terminology you're just not allowed to use anymore.
1: You're sort of like a left-leaning moderate.
0: I'm more moderate. I'm more pragmatic, I think. I understand that I live in the real world and I want to focus on real problems. But there's the word where they talk about triggering. That triggered me. I've been triggered.
1: Yeah.
0: And I'm sure there are a lot of things that trigger me. I get angry.
1: No. Often,
0: so that must be a triggering thing. But I don't sometimes I don't care if you're triggered. Like that is the thing I think people need to understand at some point, is that you can be triggered. Mm-hmm. You have that right.
1: Yeah.
0: Just as I have the right to say something that might trigger you.
1: Right.
0: And then you go away. And
1: just
0: that's
1: because, what is it Ricky Gervais says? He says something like, just because you don't agree with what I'm saying doesn't mean it's wrong.
0: Well, just because you're offended doesn't mean you're right.
1: Correct.
0: A lot of people get offended very easily.
1: Yeah.
0: I find that I have limited ability to be really offended by things. Although there was a very inappropriate Italian restaurant commercial that I did not like the way it portrayed Italian Americans.
1: Come
0: at
1: and
0: all.
1: Get your spaghetti.
0: It was like it was, and I didn't love it. I have to be honest with you. I wasn't doing cartwheels when I heard it.
1: You but were like, racist.
0: I didn't go march or anything like that. I just sort of said, I'm not eating there. I'm not eating there.
1: Yeah.
0: Which is that's the thing that I think maybe people of my generation sort of understand. Like if I don't like someone who has a TV show or a podcast or whatever, I don't care if they have one. I will just never watch it.
1: That's fair.
0: And if you tell me something about having listened to it and start pontificating about the brilliance of the person, I will tell you how stupid and bad I think that person is. We can have that conversation.
1: Yeah.
0: But I won't tune in. It's like it doesn't exist.
1: I think we've reached a point because I watched a very, you know, like and my family members are very conservative, very Republican, very right wing. I watched them get so upset over some little things, and I looked at them and I was like, you're acting like snowflakes, and they got so mad.
0: Yeah.
1: And I was like, but this is the thing, like your behavior is sort of crazy.
0: It's the hypocrisy of people.
1: But that's the thing, like it's okay for us not to like the same things.
0: Absolutely.
1: I'm glad we don't. I am so glad that we don't all agree on everything, because how boring, how bland, how unsubstantial our lives would be.
0: But I have had people who have called me terrible names because of something that I believe or have talked about.
1: Yeah, I mean, it's on both sides.
0: And then when I say something just as mean to them, because I thought that's what you did when you were having a fight.
1: Yeah.
0: Someone says something mean to you.
1: Yeah.
0: It's like a fight.
1: Well, did
0: you throw a punch, I throw a punch.
1: Yeah.
0: Now you can't punch me in the face.
1: Did you call them a fatty?
0: And then when I punch you in the face, you go, wow, what are you doing? It's like, I thought we were fighting. Yeah. I thought that was okay. But they get just as triggered by things that hurt their feelings. And I think it's just better to say, listen, you and I can't talk anymore about this topic.
1: Right.
0: We're not going to do it. I've got a large group of friends I don't see eye to eye with politically or about a lot of stuff, really. And so we've just said, listen, we are not going to do that unless we've had a few drinks.
1: Yeah, what?
0: And then we're going to do it really loudly in public.
1: But back in the day, people just didn't talk about politics. We just talked about
0: no religion. No,
1: yeah,
0: like that was not dinner
1: and
0: conversation.
1: And we still enjoyed each other. Like, I feel like we can get back there. I think we're going to have to in order to move forward
0: as a society. I think of people who I love dearly.
1: Yeah.
0: And they're the best that say things sometimes. And I'm like, oh, I would love to just knock you down right onto the ground and just beat the snot out of you.
1: Yeah.
0: But I love that they're great. And believe me, they're thinking the same thing about me
1: when
0: we're having these arguments. But it is it's a weird time. The triggering thing. Okay. If I triggered you, you can go away. And I won't be able to trigger you anymore because I won't be close enough.
1: Just not get triggered. And or if we are, like, just walk away.
2: 94. HJY. Paul and Al.
3: Al says, I love this apartment.
2: Paul and Al.
3: Al says, I love this apartment. It has everything I need. How much is the rent? Sir, this is a liquor store.
2: Paul and Al.
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2: Spandex. 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Questionable life decisions. The 80s are here on tonight's 5 o'clock triple shot. 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

0: Steve Miller Band.
1: SMB.
0: Abacadabra. I love that song.
1: Do you?
0: Yeah, I don't know why. It was a very disco-y Steve Miller song, which was strange.
1: I don't think, maybe Paul does. Well, either Paul or Al, one of them does not like the song. I remember we had the conversation.
0: Yeah, before. No, listen, Abracadabra, I want to reach out and grab it. I mean, it should be on my tombstone. I think that, just two hands coming out of the ground.
1: You're not getting that tombstone. There's no room.
0: I don't have
1: left
0: to be in it.
1: To bury people.
0: Oh, there's plenty of room.
1: No, there's not.
0: Believe me.
1: No, there's not.
0: Just put me on top of someone else.
1: They don't do that.
0: Just say, is everyone who ever knew this person dead too?
1: Yeah, but just that's what I'm right saying. That's you know I hate cemeteries.
0: We should stack them. We kicked it off with Asia. 80s is on the menu for the 5 o'clock triple shot on Thursdays. What's today?
1: Today's Thursday. Maybe you did have a stroke, buddy. Yeah. Anyway, we are going to continue inside this 40-minute music marathon. We have one more song for our 80s rock block here. It's No Sleep Till Brooklyn. No!

0: together on the home of rock and roll every freaking weekday afternoon. What could possibly go wrong?
1: No idea.
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1: Dang, we are on video games a lot.
0: Yeah, people love them.
1: Two-thirds of Americans play an hour or more of video games every week. That's 212.3 million people across the country between the ages of 5 and 90. And it's not just like kids and teenagers that are playing. They say the average age of somebody playing video games right now is 37.
0: Yeah, the video game culture really started with Gen X and millennials. You know, we had Atari and we had Intellivision when I was a young kid. Then Nintendo hit the scene, and then ColecoVision, and then those, for your generation, Sega, Xbox,
1: Sega,
0: PlayStation. Those things became so incredible, you mm-hmm. know, the graphics and all that. And that group of people are still playing it like anything, because it isn't really like child games. A lot of the games are sort of aggressive and a little violent or sports related.
1: Yeah, what's the one that you play?
0: I like to play Call of Duty. And then I also enjoyed the Grand Theft Auto. I remember sitting on a couch in my ex-wife's nephew, I think. He was 12. And he started talking about this video game he was playing.
1: Mm-hmm.
0: And then he started telling me what you do as the main character in that. And I was blown away.
1: Yeah.
0: Like, I was so shocked. And I became like an old woman. Like, he's like, yeah, you can get a prostitute. And then you go in the car.
1: Him? Did you say, like, what do you do with the prostitute?
0: He just told me. You get her in the car.
1: Yeah.
0: And you have the car moves like you're having, it doesn't show sex, but uh-huh. that's what's happening in the car.
1: And he knew that.
0: And I think you have to hit the buttons.
1: Yeah.
0: Oh, yeah. He was 12. He wasn't six. And then you get out of the car because you have to give her money
1: mm-hmm.
0: out of your money that
1: yeah.
0: you have as the character.
1: Uh-huh.
0: And you beat her and take the money back.
1: That's terrible.
0: And I was like, I said, you can't let him play this game. But that's what a lot of those games are. So I understand why adults are playing them.
1: Yeah.
0: Another thing that's fun to tell your friends' kids.
1: Mm-hmm.
0: If the friends are anxious about all the video gaming,
1: yeah.
0: when you're with them at a function or something, start telling the kids how you know, it's a sport. They have teams at universities. You could really be a top gamer, just so they get more and more into it. And your friend has a harder time stopping
1: them. That's really nice of you to do.
0: You gotta poke the beehive a little bit.
1: I like Mario. You know what I mean?
0: Yep.
1: I like Mario. I like Mario Kart.
0: Which Mario do you like, though? Like, I'm a Donkey Kong guy.
1: Nope.
0: You like
1: Super Mario.
0: Super Mario Brothers.
1: Yeah.
0: That's where they jump over turtles and
1: Whoa,
0: stuff like that.
1: Well, that's on the Super Nintendo. That's a whole new world. Like, Super Mario was the original NES game. That's the...
0: Weren't there mushrooms and turtles?
1: They were like the mushroom things. I don't know if it had
0: to jump over them.
1: I don't think it had the turtles
0: and
1: in the original. Yep, and then you go down and it sounds like you're flushing the toilet.
0: Yeah.
1: And then when you got to the Super Nintendo, oh my God, forget about it. That was the best.
0: The technology is insane.
1: Yeah.
0: I'm like, okay, that steering wheel and that stick shift and those pedals, I can buy that. I can plug that into my thing, and then I can do F1 racing on my TV. And then I remember...
1: Why haven't you done that? You love F1.
0: I want the whole... Because here's what I want. I want the whole simulator
1: that
0: moves when you're driving.
1: The arcade game?
0: There's like simulators that they use to train on.
1: Okay, so you need a few $100,000.
0: Yeah, yeah, and I also have...
1: Well, who needs a house?
0: It's not $100,000. It's a few $1,000s. But I have definitely... played enough of the driving games so incredibly badly. I'm like, I have no control over this car whatsoever, so I don't buy that
1: stuff. You ever gotten on the motorcycle at the arcade?
0: Oh, yeah. You got to lean it.
1: I'm so bad at it.
0: Do you keep your feet on the ground or you try and keep them on the pegs?
1: No, I try to keep them on the pegs.
0: That's the hard thing.
1: Like, I'm a real motorcycle.
0: Yeah.
1: Like, I drive a motorcycle in real life.
0: But there's no connection to the ground, and I find that it's very hard to do with your feet on the pegs. But I played it. I went to an arcade that had all the old games in it. Like, you pay to get in, and then you can play all the games.
1: Yeah.
0: And it was fun. It was a nice flashback. I like the big, what do you call them, console games?
1: Yeah.
0: Those are fun.
1: Yes.
0: I enjoy them. So, yeah, video games, 37 is the average age?
1: 37.
0: Oh, boy.
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0: 94 HJY, your home of rock and roll. It's Doug and Jen.
1: I have a lot of crows around where I live, and you know, they're loud.
2: Of course they are.
1: And they're always around yelling at me.
2: Mm-hmm.
1: And you have a bunch that yell at you. Ma, ma.
2: Oh, yeah.
1: They mimic your kids.
2: It tweaks me out because sometimes I'll be out in the yard in the middle of the day, and I hear my children calling for me, and it's not, it's crows.
1: Yeah, I mean, they're weird animals. They're very smart. I know there was like somebody who was working with five semi-trained crows doing research, and a sixth crow just used to come and take the tests with the other five crows. Like, okay, yeah, what's up? Let's do it.
2: Yeah.
1: People say that they have saved a crow's life. There's a story about this. They helped a crow that was injured,
2: mm-hmm.
1: and now they get thank you gifts from the other crows.
2: It's crazy.
1: It really is. Yeah. If you leave them a little food, you might come out and they'll give you a little presents.
2: The problem is their favorite type of food. It's like raw meat.
1: Yeah, throw them some raw meat. I'm just saying that it's a kind of nice thing to do because then they give you gifts. Someone showed a picture online. It was a gift, but it was made. Like it was two pieces of a pine tree or something, like a little branch off the end.
2: Mm-hmm.
1: The end of a Christmas tree kind of. And there were two pieces of metal like around them. In the same way, like both of these things were made by the crows.
2: Now that's crazy.
1: And then brought to the person as a gift.
2: Hmm.
1: They'll bring you money sometimes. They find like money that. And they'll bring it to you. So befriend the crows. You'll be like the witch lady in the neighborhood.
2: Well, you know that I call back to them, right?
1: Yeah.
2: Have you
1: back nicely?
2: Yeah. Ah!
1: Well, they might not like that.
2: They do.
1: Sound like
2: I literally mimic exactly the sounds that they make. They go, ma, ma. And I go, ma, ma.
1: Because, you know, if you live in a house in a neighborhood that's got children in it and you have crows flying all around it, they definitely will think you're a witch and they won't come in your yard. It's a win-win.
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1: Yes, and they're going to be hooking you up with tickets tomorrow morning if you hang with Paul and Al. So.
0: Yeah, make sure you tune in for your chance to win tickets to that show.

0: 94HJY, your home of rock and roll. It's Doug and Jen. You know, every time I think maybe I'd book a cruise, I read another story or see a video online about a cruise gone awry.
1: Mm-hmm.
0: There's a family going viral. They shared videos of their plumbing being backed up on a cruise, stinky water flowing all over the room.
1: Oh.
0: I don't know.
1: Kill me.
0: They got some upgrades from the cruise line. I think it was Carnival.
1: Yeah.
0: I don't know if that was after they posted the videos. I'd be careful posting videos while I was on said cruise because they might just send people to your room and
1: off you.
0: Quiet you. They gotta make sure that you can't talk. But I just think about, imagine that, being on a cruise ship and then your whole room is filled with poop water.
1: Yeah, no thank you.
0: If you haven't seen the poop cruise video, you gotta on Netflix.
1: Oh, it's the documentary.
0: Yeah.
1: No, I don't think so. I don't know. It's the thing is like the idea of a cruise is not, you know, I love those Viking river cruises that they do.
0: So many things look like they'd be fun.
1: But then you can't get away from cruise people.
0: Well, I know you don't know. You could get lucky and have great people, or you could be very unlucky and have terrible people. I know on that poop cruise that they had the Netflix thing on, they moved everybody out of their rooms because the lower decks were just filled with sewage water. And they set up all their mattresses like on the, I don't know, the Lido deck or wherever it was. And people are like having sex with each other. People like were, their mattresses were 6 inches from people they didn't know.
1: Oh,
0: and at one point they said, I know what we'll do. Let's give everybody free alcohol to calm them down.
1: That'll work out.
0: It was just people
1: fine.
0: Peeing off the edge of a boat.
1: Screaming at each other, I would imagine.
0: With the scent of sewage permeating the atmosphere. Oh. Not good.
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It's 94 HJY, your home of rock and roll. Well, you certainly don't want to be wearing corduroys in the summer. That song, Corduroy by Pearl Jam. I'll be giving you some tips later on, signs that you're not hydrated enough this summer. Other stories as well. Marilyn Monroe, I guess today would have been her 100th birthday. We'll talk about that. It's HJY. It's Creedence, Fortunate Son, your home of rock and roll.

94HJY, your home of rock and roll. So this past Monday would have been Marilyn Monroe's 100th birthday. There was a big auction for that. We will talk about that coming up. Right now, it's Hendrix. It's HJY.

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1: No.
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0: 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Of course, her 100th birthday would have been this past Monday. And she... I'm sorry. I just threw up in my mouth. I got a random image in my head of Marilyn Monroe being like 100 and like standing on a subway grate and her dress like blowing up and just revealing like a sagging pair of Depends just all full of
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